Let's get the party started. See you at the bar, you was hardly talking. That's when I knew that your heart was scarring. Friends to lovers need a part to star in. Like, wait, babe, let me

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2: Drain water.
0: Who the fuck is that?
3: Man, I'm looking for my bitch, Felicia.
0: Felicia?
3: Yeah, where my hoe?
0: That's your bitch? Hold on.
4: Hey, any of y'all in this house seen Felicia?
5: Yeah!
1: Hey, matter of fact, I think I know where she at.
0: Who? Hey, hold on. We'll be right back, homie.
6: Why ain't that?
1: Man, who the fuck is Felicia?
7: How did you eat up in our hood?
1: I bet she in her room.
8: I ain't gonna lie, gang. I don't think that's your bitch no more.
0: She is now a season.
8: Get the fuck on.
0: See ya!
6: Hey, man, nigga.
3: Fuck.
9: Damn. Told your dumbass we shouldn't have came here. This is Sixer party.
10: Oh, Sixer! Oh, God!

0: face. 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Tell him the face he make when he see me, when we about to do something nasty. Yeah.
1: I ain't gonna lie, gang. I don't think that your bitch come up.
0: She is now.
2: She's a part of video shoot, man. Featuring Snoop Dogg, we in this hoe. You hear me?
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1: 22 horas, 34 minutos. 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
2: Up to Subaru.
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1: Sisters and brothers, this is Reverend Satchmo getting ready to beat out this mellow sermon for you. My text this evening is when the saints go marching in. Here come Brother Hickenbottom down the aisle with his trombone. 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

0: I love you guys. That's a wrap on The Last Encounter. I love you.
1: Have a good night. 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